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0: 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Aton nga ginahatag sa inyong mensahe, amo ang early medical consult, early treatment, so that we can prevent what we call the complication of these different critical conditions, and then we can prevent death. 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